0: 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I'm trying to get to sleep.
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2: 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'Cause I'm Curtis Blow, and I want you to know that these are the breaks.

the temperature rise suddenly, don't be afraid. Don't be afraid. You've just entered the paradise of your best years. Best years.